0: So klingt 88.6. So rockt das Leben.
1: Hi folks, this is Don from Don's Guns and Indoor Shooting Ranges North and South. This was a lot of fun out there shooting this machine gun. Would you like to do it?

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I say you look so fine that I really want to make you mine. 4, 5, 6, come on and get your kicks. Now you don't need

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I say you look so fine that I really want to make you mine. 4, 5, 6, come on and get your kicks. Now you don't need

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The needle tears the hole, the old familiar sting. 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

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I'm counting sheep but running out. As time ticks by, still I try.

0: zwar der Beweis. Musik aus Österreich kann einiges. 88.6 Rot-Weiß war. So rockt das Leben.
1: Woe to you, O earth and sea. For the devil sends the beast with wrath, because he knows the time is short. Let him who hath understanding reckon the number of the beast, for it is a human number. Its number is 666.